0: 10 o'clock Saturday night, darling. Osnabrück is whispering its secrets into the void tonight. The headlines today speak a very complex language of systemic restructuring. Critics are condemning old guard carve-ups while showing reluctant buoyancy toward AI. They demand absolute clarity during this massive transition. Frankly, when corporate governance deals in such great blocks of vague value and opacity, you start wishing for something much simpler. Which brings us to this record. Forget the boardroom mergers, let's talk about simpler wishes. Enrique Iglesias knows exactly how potent that kind of longing is, making us wish we could just trade all those messy spreadsheets for a perfect night. This one is Wish I Was Your Lover.
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headlines love painting pictures of solid numbers. 1% growth, 57 billion. It sounds tremendously stable, darling. Yet that glossy facade barely conceals the truth. Foreign travel plunged 14%. It's less a robust recovery and more guests deciding which luxuries they can politely sacrifice right now to keep their trip afloat. Frankly, when I hear statistics fluctuating like this between optimistic 1% gains and sharp downturns like minus 14%, all I feel is that biting cold air, the way the temperature drops below 20 degrees just talking about budgets. We need something wonderfully unexpected tonight, something less complex than a quarterly report using vague terminology for real human feeling. Speaking of things being taken, maybe we're more focused on what someone might pilfer when they get away with it. If all you could steal was a beautiful escape route and the keys to somebody else's automobile, I think that's a better transaction than any bond market maneuver. Get ready for Charlotte Lawrence, Stole Your Car.

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1: Forget charts showing solid 1% growth. Tonight we deal in palpable degrees. Those dry numbers always struggle to capture how a lovely feeling shifts, doesn't it? The air right now hits 24 degrees Celsius, a comfortable equilibrium. But listening to the latest updates about dipping spending and that alarming minus 14% dip, it makes me want a temperature spike. Only 36 degrees can truly capture this mood's delightful heat. Let's let the rest of those statistics melt away with some smooth sound, shall we?

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1: Some truths are simply tougher to calculate than a simple market statistic. Let's face it, these alleged thousands of heat-related stories, the ones that remain unlogged, they carry far more weight than a mere dip below 24 degrees Celsius. It's nice when things just dissipate, isn't it? Even danger on the A33 has been canceled out. Tonight feels perfectly balanced, an equilibrium ready for something powerful to sweep in. Let those complicated narratives fade with too many friends.
2: My computer thinks I'm gay. I threw that piece of junk away.

It's 2:50 at night, Saturday, August 15th. The perfect hour for a little existential filtering. Looks like that A1 impediment is officially dusted off, just another glitch resolved in our grand system. We process all this noise, from politicians talking about failed policies to us tracking those steady 24 degrees Celsius, and the residue always feels heavy. Tonight, you deserve less complexity and more crystalline cool, especially as it dips down toward 23 degrees later. From fixing serious government stumbles to getting through a traffic jam, honestly, we're all just trying not to sync up with subpar standards. Which brings us perfectly to TLC tonight, reminding us that some hooks are simply non-negotiable. No scrubs allowed.

0: Look, we hear enough about fixing policies, needing stable governments, and wrestling with pensions all week. Frankly, it's exhausting. We prefer things much cooler. Just 23 degrees Celsius out there. A flawless clarity despite all that political noise. Forget the squabbles. The real heat is down here, in the rhythm. This track carries a primal current tonight. We're diving deep into some pure sounds with Underworld and Trim.
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45 degrees Celsius sounds frankly extreme. It's a brutal spike that makes you question basic structure, both in facility care and indeed in city planning. When the heat reaches those levels, neglecting even simple building maintenance is criminally negligent. But some nights are simply too volatile for reality television or system breakdowns. Let's keep the temperature manageable down here. Tonight requires a lower octave, something pure to cool down from that intensity. Wildberry Lilith sounds like exactly what we need right now.

Saturday night has dragged us to 30:20 a.m., hasn't it? Just running through that alarming news? The talk of systemic failure and the RKI potentially missing thousands of heat-related losses? It certainly grounds you. When concepts like societal decay are at play, it makes those casual 23 degrees Celsius feel impossibly low, almost deceptive even under a clear sky. But darling, deep contemplation needs a pivot. If things aren't flowing right now, perhaps we just need to pick up our metaphorical vehicles. Speaking of necessary journeys, maybe the sheer weight of this conversation requires us to embrace cruising altitude again. Let's talk about highways. Tom Cochran is here with his anthem, so prepare yourselves. You might actually feel like driving all night.

0: Saturday night rarely makes sense when you've spent the hour deciphering global economic headwinds at 23 degrees Celsius. Seriously, enough complex infrastructure failure for one evening. Since we're celebrating Saturday and all that talking about digital bias has left us with zero algorithmic bliss, tonight demands a little delicious chaos instead of doom-scrolling headlines. Keyless is here to remind us how easy it is sometimes to just get tricked.
1: 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All day, all night. Hey!

incubator of life. Through our lines of life, we recover the knowledge hidden within our bodies and Earth herself to raise our brothers and sisters to a new state of consciousness.

0: after all the heavy talk, the infrastructure strain, the volatile economics. My brain needs decoupling from continental gridlock. Let's leave the policy debates and algorithmic bias failures until morning dew makes them inevitable again. At a cozy 23 degrees Celsius, what we genuinely need now is deep resonance, not dense developmental diagrams. This current isn't about finance. It's purely heart. So snuggle up.
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this systemic strain, all those arcane algorithms and 23 degrees Celsius whispers of economic turmoil. It's a lot for a Saturday night. Honestly, our collective nerves are feeling more electrified than anything happening in Weimar's municipal finance department. Let's just leave the geopolitical gridlock to Monday morning. Right now, what matters is resonance, that deep current we feel between songs and neighbors. It's purely emotional architecture tonight. Don't try to diagram it, just let the rhythm wrap you up instead.

0: The global system chatter feels exhausting, doesn't it? All that infrastructure strain, data privacy skirmishes mixed with climate catastrophe, it's a density chart. No one wants to pore over at 4 o'clock. We process enough anxiety consuming these complex supply chains without needing footnotes on geopolitical instability right now. Forget the endless debates and regulatory convolutions. Those are structural issues for someone cold-blooded to solve later. Here, under this clear sky, 22 degrees Celsius is doing an immaculate job of resetting your frequency. We need something raw, something immediate that cuts through all the noise. The perfect pivot requires a temporary truce with causality, doesn't it? Let that deep pocket rhythm take over instead. Leave the dismantling of modern economics to the footnotes and just let us be seduced by what comes next.
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0: for something now, and the silent calculus of this Saturday morning is lovely. Forget tracking gradients or worrying about 23 degrees Celsius. The air itself feels liquid right now. There's inherent entropy in a deep quiet like this. So let's abandon any thought of structure. We need that beautiful friction, the sheer pull between rain and sea. A tide of sound to wash over you.
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The A1 route update just cleared up. A quiet sort of cancellation, effectively eliminating danger between Osnabrück North and Osnabrück Hafen. It's a merciful reprieve from gridlock chaos. Right now, the ambient temperature is 22 degrees Celsius, clear sky perfection, promising an eventual little bump up to 23 degrees by afternoon. These passing minutes demand nothing of you. They require only that thoughtful surrender. Now, let something wander through your reflection. Because sometimes, all things do become merely dust in the wind.

We've heard the macro metrics, global supply chains, political flux, and climate kinetics demanding our full attention. It's a complex syllabus of anxiety. But all that systemic upheaval, all those fluctuating figures and strained infrastructures ultimately resolves down to sensation. Right now, at 22 degrees Celsius, that perfect clarity mirrors the delicate balance between deep structural change and just enough ambient warmth to be utterly compelling. These readings, whether concerning carbon output or merely a breezy afternoon ripple, tell a story of constant transition. Little by little, things shift. Keep those thought gears turning as we wait for the temperature to crest at 23 degrees, which promises another sliver of crystalline perfection before Mariah takes us away.

The clock hits 4:40 at night this Saturday, 15th August. 22 degrees Celsius is exactly the kind of controlled comfort we crave right now. Stable enough to feel sensual, but low enough to maintain thought intensity. While your mind wanders through discussions, let it breathe that moment. Everything eventually shifts, just like that climb to 23 degrees later. Thinking, after all, requires proximity. And nothing whispers our current atmospheric perfection like Gracie Abrams' Close to You.

0: fall in love.
1: The arcane calculus of midnight is nearing its zenith, a lovely discombobulation that feels wonderfully structured tonight. Notice how 22 degrees Celsius gives way to 23 later, barely perceptible, yet defining every shift in emotional equilibrium. As this stellar glow ascends, even Mario's greatest reveals feel soft when surrounded by atmosphere like ours. For now, let us ride the tide of Sandra before I offload the mic. The gates swing open for Louis and her polished narrative of the morning light. Until then, anchor yourself here.
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0: seriously, navigating global instability while simultaneously expecting a leisurely Saturday pace feels like an utter conundrum. The news dump today is relentless. Constant talks of infrastructure strain juxtaposed against systemic economic upheaval. We're talking inflationary headwinds and climate resilience issues whenever you look at it. But notice how even a simple atmospheric change from 22 degrees Celsius to 23 degrees later feels less overwhelming than the discussion surrounding public trust or algorithmic bias. These massive shifts in global tech certainly put data privacy under an unprecedented microscope, forcing us all to consider what exactly we're shifting when we click accept. It's a wild mix of high stakes and absolute inertia. Because frankly, after digesting that much over one sitting, you deserve some levity. Let's ride out this Saturday morning grind with the dead.
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1: It's 5:10 in the morning, bright 00-degree Saturday, so pump up those speakers. Global instability is an industrial behemoth. Economy struggling with inflation. Climate changing fast. Speaking of change, how about that atmospheric shift from 21 degrees today to a comfortable 23 degrees later? Sometimes you need an upgrade from reading global data privacy legislation. We've seen enough talk about system overhauls. Let's enjoy this momentary respite before the next epic meltdown segment begins.

0: rumors are swirling. Fable's development budget seems to have hemorrhaged funds, colossal expenditures all over the place. Frankly, it sounds excessive. But forget massive gaming blowouts for a minute. Let's take stock of something truly uncomplicated. It's a perfect 21 degrees Celsius out there today. That stability feels surprisingly underrated, like finding an unstained platinum edition of anything you crave.
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0: Snacker Staw. The reports today paint a picture of global systemic struggle. Inflation headwinds and climate catastrophes seem nonstop. We're told the whole economy needs restructuring while governments debate over every cent. But seriously, look outside, 21 degrees Celsius, and skies are crystal clear. That pristine stability is something we should all savor. Because through all this talk of crises, the political upheavals, the supply chain strain, there's definitely a different kind of love song needed right now to distract us, eh?
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cruising through Osnabrück with zero traffic fuss this Saturday morning? A perfect start. Right now, 21 degrees Celsius under a totally clear sky, that kind of pristine weather deserves an equally potent soundtrack. Because if the air feels this crisp and clean, you know we need some unapologetic swagger on repeat. Time for MIA to drop the ultimate rhythm booster. This song demands you walk with unmatched confidence. And speaking of improvement, by evening, we climb up gorgeous streaks to 23 degrees. The good vibes only get better from here. Oh, yeah.

0: Good morning. It is 5:50 on this Saturday, August 15th. You've read about climate strain and economic turmoil. It's a lot to absorb before your first coffee. Somehow, we are discussing inflation rates while outside. The temperatures flirt with a barely breezy 21 degrees Celsius. Seriously? The world faces immense systemic disruption, yet our weather demands such nonchalance. Remember that global challenges demand sharp attention, not just a clear sky and a modest 23 degrees by nightfall. We need more than reports. We require reliable action. Lasse Redne Erste.
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1: Good morning. Before these global systems really shatter, let's ground ourselves for 60 seconds. We talk about complex disruptions, economic strain, climate instability, technological fallout. Yet, here we are, facing 21 degrees Celsius and a merely clear sky. Really? When the whole infrastructure is stressed by mega challenges, our current weather suggests a kind of oblivious nonchalance. Remember this, genuine systemic shifts, the feminist revolution at its core, demand more than decent outdoor temperatures. They require radical attention to detail. Our focus must remain sharp, resilient support for ourselves always.

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1: Navigating economic currents, climate anxieties, and deep digital ditches. It's a considerable intellectual strain. But honestly, examining all those complex failures makes today feel oddly simple. Picture this, 21 degrees Celsius, mainly clear blue sky. That temperature, that immediate clarity, truly trivializes the systemic turmoil we've been discussing. Today, we ditch the dread, let your focus be singular and sharp. Let's ride this Saturday vibe right into dimension.
2: Wow!

It's 6:20 in the morning, Saturday, August 15th, and Osnabrück is alarmingly calm. Zero traffic woes. Good. Forget navigating abstract emotional weather. Today, we own the inherent simple moments. We are sitting at a pleasant 21 degrees Celsius right now, but later tonight, when it heats up to 23 degrees and skies stay flawless, that clarity demands an unapologetic sonic punch. So grab your strength, because this next track, Careless Whisper, we're not being careless with our volume, darling. Keep that feminist fire banked.

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1: The world feels pressurized today, navigating energy shortages and systems strained past their breaking point. But sisters, we are here. We are building our own infrastructure of truth, one powerful heartbeat at a time. Currently 21 degrees Celsius, but tonight, when it climbs to 23 degrees and the skies are breathtakingly clear, remember your capacity for defiant brilliance. So, prep those ears, because this next track is called Your Nonsense Makes Sense. And trust me, if you've listened closely to everything happening this week, nothing we hear today truly makes sense.

Are you seeing this spending spree from Ankara to Osnabrück? Plans for 100 massive weapons systems. A sheer expropriation of euros that hasn't even cleared the parliamentary desk yet. It's downright egregious. We all appreciate sophistication, but when we talk about billions in munitions and your personal thermostat is just sitting at 21 degrees Celsius, it feels profoundly disproportionate. Honestly, the level of bureaucratic spectacle demands a little deconstruction. So listen closely. Maybe that feeling of being strategically unnoticed or observed from an angle you didn't expect is what this next track captures. It's time to pull the curtain back on anybody acting slightly undercover.

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2: 100 military initiatives. Billions of euros chasing approval from nobody, requiring absolute governmental fanfare. Honestly, does this level of overreach require more than two hands and actual accountability? Thinking about that sheer volume of expense makes you wonder where they are focusing their attention, perhaps even our daily commutes. Good news, the A33 cancellation means none of that bureaucratic fuss is necessary for getting around Osnabrück today. We're heading into a breezy, clear sky, Saturday morning at 21 degrees Celsius. But let's talk about something permanent tonight. These colossal spends versus staying afloat, we need a manifesto. And what better soundtrack to reject systemic excess than learning how truly fabulous you are? Because after dealing with government infrastructure or weaponry projects, you deserve a solo anthem shouting that independence is non-negotiable.

0: 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Turn it up.
1: A1 cleared on the bypass? Good. Shed those systemic delays because this weekend allows total personal movement. Breeze at perfect air at 20 degrees Celsius. By nightfall, we're topping 23. So keep that internal rhythm going.

Saturday freedom is officially here. 20 degrees Celsius today lets you stretch those legs. But when the evening hits and we climb past 23 degrees Celsius, darling, you'll need more than just good shoes. You need a confidence boost that matches this clear sky vibe. Time for your woman. Get ready to confess your truth.

The world seems determined to fracture itself this morning. Tax scandal after tax scandal, job cuts everywhere. But remember this. Two decades ago, people worried about the temperature difference between 20 degrees Celsius and freezing. Today, let those headlines burn. We thrive on something brighter than federal legislation failures.

take my hand and come with me because you look so fine that I really want to make you mine. Really wanna make you mine. 4, 5, 6, come on and get your kicks. Now you don't need

0: 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It sounds exhausting just reading about it all. We're talking structural wobbles everywhere, from pension reform fights to Eiffel wildfires demanding millions. Seriously? Today's headline soup is a toxic mixture of geopolitical dread and bureaucratic ineptitude. The temperature gauge reads a comfortable 20 degrees Celsius, perfect weather for the soul, and far better reality than these headlines describe. Stop worrying about who pays for what next. Instead, catch that vibe. Let the story unfold tonight as the evening warms up to an easy 23 degrees. Crank it up and enjoy this weekend feeling.
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Here's the word. The current football establishment is apparently so deeply vested in its system that even Schalke CEO Matthias Tillmann has to stand up and scream about rigged distribution. That TV money model penalizes genuine grit. It requires a fundamental recalibration, not just more rules that burden teams attempting to prove their worth. Check us. The temperature gauge reads 20 degrees Celsius today. Perfect weather to expose hypocrisy. If you're tired of structural wobble and predictable failure, we need a powerful push. Speaking of enduring something difficult, if you feel like you have to hold on to quality against all odds, listen up. KT Tunstall's Hold On is coming next. It gets the message across without having to shout about insufficient self-capitalization.

0: Happy Saturday, listeners. It's 7,005 a.m. across Osnabrück, meaning it's officially time to stop pretending systemic problems are just natural market fluctuations. Matthias Tillmann hitting the bullhorn about that rigged TV money structure? Textbook hypocrisy. They want rules, but they abhor genuine drive. You know what needs recalibration is more than just a budget review. We need an overhaul of the whole apparatus. Right now, the thermometer reads 20 degrees Celsius. Perfectly mild for critical thought, frankly. But by evening, when it climbs to 23 degrees clear skies, your feet will tell you that thinking isn't enough. We've covered plenty of structured complaining. Now some physical release is due. Get ready, because this track takes that powerful pent-up critique and converts it into pure, unstoppable propulsion.
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1: 8 o'clock means we can't afford the Sunday scaries yet. So many systemic failures, from infrastructure overheating near 20 degrees Celsius to political processes sputtering on idle it, sounds like a colossal circuit board short. But you don't need data center capacity or a government mandate to generate genuine electric propulsion. We heard enough complaints about slow replies and scandalous withdrawals now that energy needs an exorcism. Let Kali Uchis handle the catharsis tonight.

10 on a Saturday, time to shed any semblance of Sunday-itis. 20 degrees Celsius, partly cloudy enough conditions to make you feel sluggishly bohemian, right? But we don't need subtle vibes. We need a seismic shift today. Prepare yourselves, because after this segment, you might actually have to dance all over me.

seriously. Forget the danger report. A1 clearing again means we don't need to panic about navigating Osnabrück North today. It is only 20 degrees Celsius out there. And while partly cloudy conditions are fine, they aren't going to sustain this manic energy. Things are thankfully flowing back to normal, leaving zero road roadblocks in our wake. Keep that momentum building right up to the music, because if things are running smoothly on the motorway, we need a soundtrack just as flawlessly engineered. Get ready for Shawn Mendes, because we're dialing up the voltage and making today utterly undeniable.

0: city grunt shit, get it poppin'. Real city grunt shit, get it poppin'. Got bitches showing ass on collars. Got bitches shaking ass on collars.
1: Head clap up, down, left, right, fuck it up, big gang, stop, go.

0: Listen up, because 24 hours of headlines pile on with the force of geologic pressure. We're talking corporate chaos, political discord, and even objects creating hazard right here on the roadway. It truly feels like things are overheating. We've clocked 20 degrees Celsius, partly cloudy out there, but these global crises have a much higher thermal reading. So keep your wits about you as we navigate this wild landscape of failing systems. Stability really is a myth today. We need to focus on the micro moments, staying safe despite any debris or inconvenience on the asphalt. It's time to pivot from all that heavy stuff, because frankly, we deserve something utterly joyful. Get ready. It's time to get rocked out with Janet Jackson.
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20 degrees Celsius outside right now, the temperature of this political mess is stratospheric. Local leaders are calling out some serious systemic fractures, shiny new data hubs paired with shaky enforcement plans. That just doesn't compute. Seriously, these promises barely scratch the surface when global injustice fueled by migration, exploitation, and bad rules reigns supreme. No traffic headaches to be seen around Osnabrück today, thankfully. This level of governmental deficiency is exhaustingly heavy for a Saturday morning. Let that talk of crisis give way. We deserve something timeless now. Time for Enya's Only Time.

fears about systemic cracks show that glossy new data hubs barely scratch the surface of governmental reality. Thankfully, at 20 degrees Celsius, even the A30 between Osnabrück and Bad Oeynhausen is clear now. Let's leave political complexities behind for some pure escapism. This Rihanna track suggests there's an only girl in this entire expansive world.

Right. Let's ditch any residual cerebral static. We're on a Saturday, and you deserve pure momentum, trading those heavy topics for serious groove. Right now, it's 20 degrees. Overcast skies keeping things mellow.

0: But when the day concludes, we're hitting 23 delightful degrees with clear skies, a major upgrade in vibe. The temperature rises, and so does the rhythm. Here's that requested mambo. Let the weekend tempo commence.
1: 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Turn it up.

dive into this killer track, let's talk straight about global currents. We heard Trump making these monumental claims regarding the Strait of Hormuz, talking about turning vital water access into dubious U.S. territory while ignoring diplomacy entirely. It's certainly an aggressive overreach. But remember, genuine power rarely announces itself with such a fanfare of baseless threat. Let that volatile tide subside and let your sense of groove take over. We're switching focus now. No geopolitical tension allowed. Just kick back, because the sheer rhythm is what truly matters.

mais.

9:20 in the morning, and honestly, that geopolitical opera over the Strait of Hormuz is utterly exhausting. Too much bluster. Don't waste your energy tracking those reckless political clocks. They just don't synchronize with rhythm. We are far above 21 degrees Celsius mentally right now. The global tension simply won't set us back. So, let's shelve the baseless territorial claims and refocus entirely on this.

0: 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Turn it up loud. Own the moment now.
1: Another glorious, chaotic Saturday morning dawns. Let's banish the bureaucratic blight of global crises. Forget whatever fraught fate is baking us at only 21 degrees Celsius. We are far beyond drought-prone despondency today. The sheer tenacity of human rhythm demands better than agonizing over fractured reforms or volatile tariffs. Stay cool, stay defiant, let the groove take precedence, and let's drop into Don't Tell Nobody.

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1: So after all that talk of failing infrastructure and continental dramas, wildfires reaching dangerous levels and politics, playing a game of constitutional chicken lets, find some stable frequency. It feels like every corner has been subjected to extreme temperatures this week, ranging from high heat warnings right down to economic chill. But here's the deal. Today at just 21 degrees Celsius with these little rain showers, we aren't debating tax transparency or the state of the continent anymore. We are tuning out that collective noise and focusing on pure rhythm. Let those anxieties simply dissolve and let us hunt down some proper Saturday groove.

0: It is 9:50 in the morning, Saturday, and we are officially off duty from Drama Talk. Even these slight rain showers feel more appropriate for a nap than a full set of riffs. We'll see that clear sky by nightfall when it hits 23 degrees Celsius. But right now, the voltage needs to spike up somehow. Don't let the mild morning air deceive you. Your weekend groove requires some sheer brute force, something epic enough to blow away the remnants of yesterday's anxieties. Speaking of blowing things up, if Volbeat thinks their track, May Bellini's, is going to deliver pure sonic mayhem, they haven't considered what happens when we turn this whole transmission dial to 11. Let's own these vibrations.
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1: Only 21 degrees outside, and we're already dealing with some mega disasters. Political, economic, climate disaster trifecta. Talk about pressure. Global heat isn't just weather, it's baked into the crises, from drought levels to our domestic welfare system strain. Everything is reaching a critical temperature, right? We need more than temporary fixes when infrastructure and policy seem to be collapsing under systemic weight. So let's skip the geopolitical analysis and the cost.

Cost of Living Deep Dives. Just strap in. We've got the soundtrack for navigating all this complicated turmoil because it feels too little, too late, doesn't it?

morning soundtrack, right? We've got massive international currents pulling us through headlines from Hormuz to the roaring wildfires across Europe. Every sector feels pressurized, global tensions are high, markets are volatile, and authorities admit that systems aren't built for this extreme heat. But don't let the drama of tariffs or constitutional tweaks distract you. We need something visceral, something fun, because after all the talk about systemic strain, I hear one world is playing back the Cheetah Girls.

Those petty ones can't fuck with me. Why? Cause I'm a clever girl. We snapping.

0: 22 degrees Celsius, partly cloudy. It sounds so simple on a beautiful Saturday morning. But when the infrastructure strains under geopolitical pressure and climate crisis extremes, simplicity becomes luxury propaganda. Every facet, from tax hikes to systemic rancor in caring for our elders, demands brutal transparency. We are talking about deep fracture points right now. And while all this talk of collapse, power shortages, and essential sweating effort continues, you deserve a moment of pure sonic elevation. Let's surrender to the rhythm we need, that sheer danceability.
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1: 22 degrees Celsius and partly cloudy. A lovely little illusion for a Saturday afternoon. We are talking about more than just weather when global systems strain, aren't we? From wildfires burning across Europe to the economic friction caused by oil price spikes, this infrastructure needs immediate attention. Why do we keep debating constitutional reforms while the welfare safety net itself is stretched thin? OpenAI wants data centers here, but who is providing the actual support? The people, the policy, or just endless cash flow? It's a precarious juggle. We need radical transparency, especially when discussing

Discussions about heat deaths and systemic failures move from academic review to basic human decency. Remember that while massive revenue streams continue flowing from fun times like the Eurojackpot, real political attention must center on fundamental protections. Now, let's recalibrate and surrender to this moment. Put your feet up and enjoy these next tracks.

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1: Listen up, because we're tackling some heavy topics today. Global uncertainty, wild heat waves, and systemic failures worldwide. It's a lot. But you know what? Outside, it's only 23 degrees Celsius, which is actually pretty manageable. So breathe deep, let that stable temperature ground you before we dive into the complexities of international conflict or the domestic state of our social infrastructure. Stick with us. The soundtrack to your weekend deserves a proper introduction.

0: The A1 is clear, folks. That systemic obstruction, totally resolved. Now listen, even with 23 degrees Celsius keeping things predictably breezy, the energy of this Saturday 11 o'clock in the morning demands more pace. We need a vibe lift that moves faster than a cleared highway exit. Get ready to samba your feet, because we're slipping into pure mambo magic next from Shaft.
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0: explosion. Global reports are painting a stark picture following that 7.7 earthquake in Flores. Infrastructure weakness and casualty estimates demand serious reflection. Now, even with 24 degrees Celsius out there today, reality shifts drastically when we talk about deep rifts on Earth. But sometimes, you just need something explosive to bring the mood back up. After all that heavy news, let's transition into a soundtrack as fierce as a mythical dragon, Wild World. We're talking sheer aerial power next.
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0: Right. Before the music, we have some heavy news. A devastating 7.7 earthquake hit Flores, claiming at least 14 lives. It raises tough questions about infrastructure, preparedness, and those official body counts. While that's grim stuff, remember, it's just 24 degrees out here in Osnabrück, partly cloudy, so we keep the mood light. Next up, we've got Yves LaRocque with Rise Up.
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0: morning, Osnabrück. You're still here. We've been swimming through so much high-stakes instability over the last 24 hours. I mean, everything from wild European wildfire dangers to systemic failures in German governance feels like one massive structural overhaul. It's exhausting listening to all that geopolitical and logistical strain, isn't it? Speaking of strains, remember, we're only dealing with a minor strain here, a nice 24 degrees Celsius and just partly cloudy skies. Let the weight of all those headlines sink into the ether for now. Our mood needs an injection of pure sparkle. Next up, get ready to vibe to Madison Beer with Yes Baby.
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1: It is 11:40 on Saturday, and frankly, we deserve more than adequate radio edits for the sheer horsepower you bring every week. Let's talk efficiency, protecting bandwidth, especially women's time. That focus isn't a nice suggestion, it's an absolute imperative. Look around! We are perfectly cushioned by 24 degrees Celsius and partly cloudy skies right now. Nothing needs to derail that momentum when we've got plenty of hours ahead. But don't get complacent either. Remember, the temperature dips back to 23 degrees Celsius once the sun finally concedes to nightfall. You need stamina for that whole span. Speaking of power, because you deserve every crumb of recognition, hit play and let Shaggy deliver the raw strength kicking off this Saturday afternoon.
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0: The world news is certainly a deep dive into systemic fragility. From geopolitical crises to climate disasters, it's overwhelming. But hey, while civil discourse struggles with instability and fires threaten continents, our lovely 24 degrees Celsius overcast sky is delivering consistent perfection. We deserve some sonic backbone right now, pure motivational force to help us navigate the turbulence of modern life. Get ready for something strong enough to give you a whole new spine today. 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
1: It's noon Saturday. Prime time for lounging, yet we still bring the wattage. We're talking 24 degrees Celsius right now. Just cloudy enough, honestly, keeping us perpetually guessing. But later tonight, this all clears out, down to a crisp 23 degrees and that wonderful clear sky we actually crave. Since life is full of dramatic changes, from overcast skies to crystal clarity, you need musical gravitas that mirrors it. Get ready for some pure sonic commitment. We're about to feel every word with Mr. Biggs to be with you.

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1: 24 degrees Celsius. Overcast, perfect Saturday drama for a little mental whiplash. We know this cloud cover gets boring. Honestly, you deserve better than perpetually guessing weather. But later tonight, that fog lifts down to 23 degrees and crystal clear bliss hits. Because sometimes you need music with unstable chemistry. The kind that's volatile but undeniably catchy. Get ready for Bad Kim. Let's go!

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1: 24 degrees Celsius, overcast. The sky feels moody today. We're talking about history, 125 years of Kickers drama, documented now on TV. It all seems to balloon up, doesn't it? Exactly like Nina's incredible 99 Luftballons. Let that nostalgic air lift you up for us.

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1: 25 degrees Celsius today, currently cloudy. If the local mood suggested otherwise, we might have a tempest brewing instead. The last 24 hours feel like a geopolitical melodrama set to an unstable major key, doesn't it? Everything seems poised on the edge of some systemic slippage. We hear about deep structural flaws everywhere, from failing energy grids, struggling with wild heat dangers, to economic optimism built half on good wishes and speculative sugar highs. It requires serious fortitude, just tuning in after 7 hours. Don't let the crisis curtain drop you into a state of utter bafflement. Speaking of surfaces looking shiny but maybe hollow underneath, our next track is The Rubettes' Sugar Baby Love. I mean, are we supposed to feel this specific, manufactured sweetness while the conversation revolves around infrastructure failure and questionable governmental competence? Think about it. Even if tomorrow drops to 23 degrees with a clear view, these headlines certainly aren't breezy. Get ready for some classic pop bubblegum bliss to soundtrack all that serious state of the nation figuring out.

0: Okay, so navigating infrastructure flaws is practically our sport right now. Just remember that caution reigns near Verte and exhaust sitting in the road surface. Some systemic slippage even happens where we keep our wheels. We are under 25 degrees Celsius here, cloudy enough to drain all enthusiasm. But tonight, they promise a clear sky and a lovely drop to 23 degrees. Meanwhile, after that localized reminder about poor maintenance, we desperately need something uplifting. Let's find some warmth, the kind that only music provides, because sometimes the safest place is literally in your arms.
1: Traveling in a fried out combi, on a hippie trailhead full of zombies.

Saturday sunshine at 25 degrees Celsius just isn't cutting through this cloud cover. We deserve more than adequate. We demand electric. Enough of these infrastructural doldrums and static vibes. We are too magnificent for that downtime. Seriously, lift your spirits higher. Let's start pumping up the energy levels because we need some real rhythm.

0: 26 degrees and cloudy. It's prime setting for groundbreaking structural changes. Heard those whispers about Germany's blueprint needing a serious redesign, focusing on everything from AI to labor laws? These aren't just academic anxieties. They're deep growth directives demanding action, not mere talk. And speaking of conditions improving, the A30 alert at Gesmold is officially lifted, so clear roads match clearer policy vision. You know we need that momentum. Get ready for Jess Thriston's love story, because if even a simple sentiment can lift your spirits like this pop track, imagine what real structural reform could do.
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56 degrees Celsius, overcast out there today. Honestly, our emotional weather should be clearer than that ceiling. Economist Veronica Grimm just dropped a mic on the noise. These aren't Cassandra cries. They are spotlights pointing at essential German foundations needing total refurbishment. We need real deregulation now, especially for AI genetics breakthroughs and flexible labor rules modeled after Denmark or Switzerland. You can't build future growth on crumbling structural rhetoric. It reminds me that even when everything feels unstable, the foundation of feeling is often where the deepest work resides, isn't it? Let Taylor Swift tackle those complex feelings of heartbreak and structure with us now.

0: Let's keep that relentless energy flowing because ATB is here with Don't Stop. Get ready for the circuit kick-in.
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No gridlock headache getting you across Osnabrück today? Fine. But 26 degrees Celsius under this cloudy ceiling hardly gives you any reason to languish, does it? Forget stopping, we need propulsion.

Listen up, Osnabrück. 27 degrees Celsius under a ceiling of gray clouds should not render us captive. We are Saturday afternoon. We aren't allowed to languish. If your playlist feels weak by 13,030, check the settings. Because if you can't seize what you need right now, how will Offenbach convince you on this next track that you must simply be mine? Keep that assertive energy high. It's going to feel criminally smooth tonight when those conditions drop down clear after only 23 degrees Celsius.

brick. It's Saturday afternoon, but you shouldn't let this 27 degrees Celsius under cloudy skies slow your momentum. Confidence? That's more reliable than a forecast. It is always available. We are talking about ensuring every woman feels absolutely secure out here today, not because of what we hope happens when the sun finally clears by night, but because of how we move

seriously, ditch the passivity. Are you prepared to own your narrative? Because true self-assurance doesn't wait for a clear sky at 23 degrees Celsius. It's something you simply decide right here and right now. After believing that, so am I, this next track from Ava Max is about matching that inherent energy, giving us all permission to feel powerful today.

Okay, Osnabrück, this complex stuff. The numbers dropping drastically. The policies contradicting themselves. It's heavy.

You don't let bureaucratic dissonance fold your momentum today. It is Saturday afternoon, and we are absolutely ignoring academic arguments. Forget 27 degrees Celsius, and whatever those clouds are doing, you only need internal wattage right now. We pivot hard because real energy doesn't come from a federal budget. Get ready for some pure sound medicine. Next up, let's welcome Miguel. This guy is reliably warm. Literally, I bet he brings his own thermostat. Turn the heater up.

0: lessons I've learned. Hello, Osnabrück. Say hi again to Louis. She is a truly respected voice for our evening show. Wow, that education law stuff. Such many conflicting policies and numbers dropping so far. Stability claims? The funds drop from 2 billion euros to less than 1 billion by 2030. That is quite the numerical dip. Sometimes you only need low pressure, not all this complex policy matrix. But good news breaks tension everywhere. That danger update for Werte and Belm, north? It is lifted. Such a relief. Our weather outside says 28 degrees Celsius and overcast, but we prefer internal wattage right now. We are getting ready to lift the mood completely with sound medicine. Please enjoy whatever you want from Captain.
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0: Today is a good day for music. Speaking of visibility, this solar eclipse report and retinal damage risk, you really must protect those beautiful optics. Don't underestimate the shine. Now, if you take your eyes off things, maybe drive carefully. The A33 closure near Harderberg sounds like maximum lost cargo danger today. But luckily, even when the path is blocked by a defective truck, the atmosphere isn't bad. We're at 28 degrees Celsius and overcast, which is totally cloudy but manageable. Later tonight, we drop to 23 degrees Celsius with clear sky, perfect for good vibes. So keep your focus on what matters, the rhythm. Let's go deep into Way Down We Go, Kaleil.
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0: So, about this report today concerning vision, ophthalmologists talk much on risk. But listen to me, even with 28 degrees Celsius and all these clouds overhead, your eyes need to focus on something else now. Our little town is clear of traffic trouble. We are good going. Let's lose focus a bit. Find some rhythm instead of seeing glare, shall we? Get ready for Corona's vibes right off the bat.
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It is Saturday afternoon, a beautiful day for chill vibes. Just look outside, even with the big clouds today, at 29 degrees Celsius feels comfortable, I suppose. But seeing something that scored like 9.3 on Metacritic? Wow, it truly takes focus, yes? Game lovers really think they are geniuses sometimes. This high praise makes me realize we need a different kind of inspiration now. We cannot only look for amazing graphics and scores. We also want the perfect audio soundtrack for our afternoon ease. So we move away from that critical sight reading to some beautiful sound instead. Get ready, because U2 is bringing us a lovely vibe just for you. Osna.

lovely Saturday afternoon here in Osnabrück. Look outside. A comfortable 29 degrees Celsius. Just perfect. The sky is overcast today, painting everything in these beautiful muted shades. Honestly, the news cycle this week feels like it's painting only thunderclouds. System failures, infrastructural struggles and political drama. So much heavy stuff to process before your coffee even cools down. It sounds exhausting. You want something that just lifts you up, right? Something light after all that intense thinking about systemic friction and global tariffs. We need a powerful elevation today. So let the tunes remind us how we can feel.

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1: You know what? If the state of everything feels like a list of mandatory survival manual updates, we really need an antidote. Look out at Osnabrück. It's 29 degrees Celsius and completely overcast. So much cloud cover. It makes you feel like the world is holding its breath, right? All these reports talking about global fiscal negligence or deep structural flaws, it sounds utterly breathtakingly stressful. Luckily, our Saturday afternoon isn't going to involve any mandatory reading of infrastructural debt notices. Traffic chaos cleared up on the A1, which is excellent news, because all we need today is pure cruising vibes. Zero bottlenecks in the mood swings. Chapel Rowan knows exactly how to elevate this moment. Let's crank the volume and remember that life should feel more like a glorious pop concert than analyzing global tariff treaties.
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2: Okay, let's take a mental breather from all this global gravity, shall we? It feels like the atmosphere has been stuck on read mode for days. Speaking of atmospheric pressure, it is presently 29 degrees Celsius and wonderfully overcast out there in Osnabrück, giving us that perfect pure ambience. Don't mind the clouds. They just suggest the whole week needs a little dramatic pause button, right? We are adrift today, like boats caught in a gentle current, completely unbothered by headlines about anything deep or complex. Later tonight, things clear up to 23 degrees Celsius in blue sky. What a delightful shift. Let's enjoy this floaty feeling of Saturday afternoon being just perfect. Music never needs these types of structural notes. It just needs room to roam like a wandering melody. So let's listen to something that sounds exactly like a dead man's hand waving hello.

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1: The big problems world. They feel very much like tangled strings today. So many details. But look at our weather list, right? It is 28 degrees Celsius now on a nice cloud pattern up there. We are waiting for that magical change, moving down to 23 degrees later with the clear blue sky coming out. That shift, it feels like an ending to drama. Speaking of dramatic shifts, sometimes we need music just like this feeling. It takes you higher, then lower. It is a full emotional roller coaster ride. So let's hear Marina now. And

Wow, so many big problems in the world right now. Like truly heavy news, covering everything from funding details to international tensions. Okay, let us just take a little breath after all that serious reading. Look outside at the weather. It is 28 degrees Celsius and cloudy today. Maybe nature feels overloaded too. Speaking of overload, sometimes thoughts pile up, like static on an old radio frequency. We need something simple to smooth out the noise, so we are stopping here for a break.

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0: Wow. Such complex balance act between public health pleas and private pocket profits. One minute, we hear, stop smoking. The next, it is talking black market revenues. And outside? It is 28 degrees Celsius, but the sky feels heavy too. We need a break from all that corporate calculus. So for something loud and genuinely energetic, hitting different tempo, we drop this track right now. This Offspring song about kids being troubled? Maybe they understand more than any lobbying group out there.
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It is 3:40 in the afternoon this Saturday, and honestly, listen, after hearing all this stuff about black market revenue protecting profit margins, it makes your head feel like 28 degrees Celsius humid. Just too much pressure for one single person to hold. We hear these official statements, "We care about health," versus, "But please don't tax us so high." Such a fantastic, complicated subterfuge of words. No, no. While the public dialogue is being expertly manipulated by very clever people in suits, maybe we need something that just hits you straight in face with pure energy. Because sometimes finding the truth is a lot more exhausting than dancing to it. So for our next groove, Daryl Hall and John Oates are here with Maneater. This song? It is really about being lured by someone who just knows too much, right? It's like corporate strategy, but sung by a killer pop hook. Let's listen to this vibe adjustment.

0: Those football scorelines today, they give a vibe of total unpredictable fluctuation, right? Like systems always shake things up. Seriously, after all that athletic instability, my brain feels a bit like 28 degrees Celsius, just hot and totally chaotic. You know, when structure fails everywhere, you need something with solid emotional foundation. We find the ultimate one constant. Maybe it is pure sing-along anthems. 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
1: Wow. Those weekend sporting upsets sound like pure systemic entropy right there, huh? Nuremberg beating Firth and Hertha crushing Heidenheim. It really suggests that structure is surprisingly fragile these days. Dealing with all this dramatic volatility and scores makes my internal thermostat feel exactly 27 degrees Celsius. A bit overcast, frankly. But we need a mood change from that kind of chaos. It's time to embrace something utterly delightful and spectacularly uncomplicated. Speaking of simplicity needing an uplift, things are cloudy out there today, but the next track is pure saccharine wonder. Get ready because, wait for it, Disney, Peter Fox. Let's see if this pairing manages a magnificent tonal juxtaposition indeed.

0: Listen up. 100% overcast cloud cover at 27 degrees Celsius? Frankly, the sky needs a major whimsical system overhaul right now. We are experiencing a low-grade atmospheric drag. Maybe everything is feeling slightly mundane. But we absolutely refuse to slide into this Saturday afternoon slump. Life deserves a sudden lift of sonic euphoria, darling. Speaking of elevation and routines, if you feel like your current life habits include napping, you know those heavy blankets kind, you are in luck. This next track gives us that perfect energy boost, almost too high for reality. Prepare yourself for Tove Lo's habits. Let's go make some joyful ruckus and forget the cloud formations entirely.
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1: 27 degrees Celsius and this glorious blanket of overcast sky. Frankly, darling, the whole atmosphere is having a bit of an existential moment today. You know how dramatic clouds can be? They are simply dramatis personae when they get bored. Given all the whispers lately about structural instability, from government to global tectonic plates, well, perhaps our wee corner of Osnabrück feels a touch precarious, doesn't it? It feels like everything is slightly wobbly, requiring some immediate fix-it magic. But we refuse to let systemic wobbliness dictate the Saturday afternoon vibe. We need an antidote for this intellectual humdrumminess. Speaking of anthems, if things feel dramatically unresolved, if you are seeking a total tonal overhaul, this next little burst of vocal pyrotechnics is absolutely marvelous medicine. Let's banish that gloom and make some spectacular noise with Little Mix.

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1: 4:30 in the afternoon, Saturday the 15th. Man, was that football news a little bit bummerfest? Whispers of system failure and promising young talent getting stalled out playing for, well, somewhere else entirely. It really makes you question where all our potential resources are supposed to land sometimes, doesn't it? Speaking of things standing still or maybe kicking into motion, like uncertain decisions, this next track is called Wie Leicht. A perfect musical mirror for any situation that feels like a tantalizing, almost unbelievable possibility. So let's hear this one and forget about systemic wastage for now.

0: about potential that gets sidelined in lower leagues? It's a serious bottleneck. Maybe even more than the 26 degrees Celsius outside, which feels almost too tropical for this little drizzle. Some talent needs to escape these professional slowdowns. Speaking of escapes, if today's mood needed an immediate jolt, a complete ditching of systemic wastage, we need maximum energy. Get ready, because Junior Jack is dropping Stupidisco. You might roll your eyes, but trust me, this track is the perfect anti-development plan.
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1: It is Saturday afternoon and almost 5 o'clock. Feeling that perfect blend of weekend winding down energy, right? Even with 26 degrees Celsius out there, plus this little rain drizzle, it seems we all need a pause button today. Life feels full sometimes. So for your journey ahead, Mika brought the much-anticipated Smooth Cruise Relax. Because honestly, making you relax is a superpower that might require several complex diagrams and maybe even a nap first. Enjoy this perfect chill vibe.

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1: So, 5 o'clock Saturday evening hits. 25 degrees Celsius out there with that slight sprinkle. A perfect mix of tricky vibes, really. You know, when you check the news headlines today, oh boy, all these big systems shaking. Everything from pensions needing reform to infrastructure needing fixes. And frankly, even how many dead people health services count feels like a systemic risk. It's exhausting just reading about it. Honestly, seems everyone is either demanding massive structural changes or they are worried about stability failing completely. Don't stress your system over all the deep state conspiracies today. We need to find that moment of simple repose.

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2: Hey friends, 5 o'clock Saturday vibe hitting us here in Usnabrick. 25 degrees Celsius out there with that little sprinkle of rain. A perfect kind of tricky weather day, you know? Honestly, if you read the news today, it feels like everything is spinning really fast. From politics to big global problems, systemic failures everywhere. Everything seems unstable. Economy says bullishness, but deep structure weak too. We hear about massive forest fires and how complicated the care system gets during hot weather too. It is very much a time for things to shift. Like a record that keeps skipping around its grooves. Luckily, we don't have to really spin our brains over all this complexity right now. So let us just ride this little flow state tonight. Because speaking of record spinning, Dead or Alive has something next. Prepare yourself for You Spin Me Round.

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1: Wow, friends. That news cycle is genuinely intense today. 20% approval? What a plummet that is. It makes you feel dizzy, like the needle skipping across vinyl grooves. But hey, even when things are pretty shaken politically, nature keeps its schedule, right? Right now we have 25 degrees Celsius with just a little sprinkle. Tomorrow morning will be clearer at 23 Celsius. We certainly don't expect political stability when the temperature is rising or falling, do we? Anyways, after all that serious deep thinking about complicated percentages and dramatic changes, let us switch gears entirely. We need something pure energy. A track with a massive beat designed to make you feel unstoppable. Get ready for tea.

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1: 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Now, I know about the news. 20% approval? That is really low numbers today. We hear that 78% feel disappointed. Quite a plunge. Honestly, if politics was a temperature, it would be dipping closer to 0 degrees Celsius right now. Nothing lively there. But we cannot dwell in this gloom all evening. This Saturday needs more brightness. So forget the percentages and those complicated political squabbles. We need something. Lift your spirit. Something to make you feel good enough to wake up believing things will shine. Get ready for RIO. Shine on. Let's brighten this lovely August evening now.

friends, let us enjoy this Saturday evening. The current 24 degrees Celsius feels quite gentle, even with that slight drizzle outside. Talk about structure. You know, people are talking about mandating a maximum of only 26 degrees in our apartments, right? Gotta keep cool during the heat wave. It reminds you that little policies can really warp your routine these days. Good news though, Osnabrück traffic is behaving beautifully right now, smooth sailing for everyone heading home. And while housing renovation sounds complex, don't worry about it tonight. We're skipping those big governmental blueprints. Our weather update says we are chilling out at 23 degrees Celsius tomorrow morning. Clear sky. Much better than the rain today. Now, time to just feel something good, because up next is Heaven's ON Fire. How meta. It is a nice contrasting moment after all this talk about controlling temperatures and rent numbers. Enjoy this song. Let Nigel guide you into it.

0: tonight we talk feelings. You know, with all this talk about everything being controlled. Like maybe a maximum of only 26 degrees in homes? It makes you think. And seriously, if we need big plans for apartment heating and rent control, that is a major thing. Okay, quick jump. If you are traveling on the A1 from Osnabrück to Bremen, be careful. Danger here, not car trouble. Danger because people are on the road. Wow! Speaking of things changing, yes, it is 24 degrees now. A little rain feeling like drizzle still exists. But tomorrow morning? Clear sky and cooler at 23 degrees Celsius. Man, life needs something good, right? Well, we move the topic to pure emotion, because up next is Armin van Buuren with This Is What It Feels Like. Let this song give you the perfect feeling boost.
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0: 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Just for you.
1: Well, after 4 hours, you might feel some system fatigue. Thinking about all those big, complex plans from 7-7 earthquake tremors to US geopolitical currents, it really makes your brain work overtime. It's not hard keeping up with everything going on. Speaking of things being uneven, the rain today is a sort of gentle drizzle, perfect contrast to that predicted blue sky and cool 23 degrees Celsius by morning. Even the political climate feels like it has too much low water, low approval rates maybe. But don't worry about structural crises right now. We just need this little sonic side trip. The news is huge, but Casey Reed's Other Side is perfect for recalibrating your whole vibe. Let that track wash over you and give us a nice, tranquil structure to settle into.

Traffic is slow today from the A33, right? But after dealing with that wet pavement feeling, we need something electric. MGMT's electric feel will make your Saturday night vibe jump up off this 24 degrees Celsius air.

Saturday feeling good, eh? No slow traffic today around Osnabrück, which is wonderful. It is 24 degrees Celsius and a little drizzle perfect evening mildness. Now, this next song name is clever. Time is ticking away. We must enjoy it, because even if time moves fast, right? Tonight, we let the feeling stop time. Smooth musical passage awaits you now.

0: Oh, man. Listen, the afternoon news cycle today? It sounds heavy, a little overwhelming, eh? So much fighting, 20% approval ratings here, 7.7 earthquake magnitude there, and even high temps at 45 degrees Celsius in the care homes. Mind you, this complex global mess is not what we need right now. We need softness. At just 24 degrees Celsius and a little drizzle outside, the best thing to do is let your brain take a holiday from all that worrying political instability or oil tanker drama. Because even when life feels like it has too many numbers, too much fighting, too many crises, we can always slow down for this sweet sound. So, settle back, relax deep, and let's just drift away with Kincaid singing, Dreams Are Ten a Penny.
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0: Welcome back, lovely listeners. It is Saturday evening now and we slow down with sound. Speaking of slowing down, big news for drivers. That A1 warning near Bremen has cancelled itself out. Danger no more exists. So you lift your worries, yeah? Look at the weather today. We are sitting right here at 24 degrees Celsius with a little curtain of rain. But good news tomorrow morning? The sky will be much clearer and cooler, just 23 degrees Celsius. It's almost an emotional plot twist. One minute it feels soggy, the next clear blue magic. Our day changes so easy, eh? Speaking of lightness, we're drifting away from these mundane metrics of meters and degrees. Let's get to a mood that is more subtle, a little feathered ache. Are you guilty of being one of those birds of a feather who always finds their closest companion? Then settle in. This next sound moment whispers us into the comfort of Billie Eilish's Birds of a Feather. Just relax, Osnabrück, and let's drift.
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0: We are staying right at 23 degrees Celsius tomorrow, which is good stability, eh? Less confusing than where the Great City Chaos was just reporting trouble. Too many places unsecured. Look at the roads today, A33 section. Very dangerous, really. We must be careful of these spots needing more security. Speaking out danger now, all that talking about big marches and how some areas feel neglected. Let's keep it here sounding nice. When we listen to something like 3 Days Grace Tonight, Death Wish, I hope it's for a fun thing. Because at 6005 BPM on Saturday, making death wishes feels like a little much drama, wouldn't you agree?
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2: Hey guys, just a quick heads up before we get this music going. Major thing in Berlin, big crowd at Techno Parade, which is cool. But police security was not everywhere, huh? So listen to the roads, please. Drive safe. Checking Osnabrück traffic now. A30 has bad spots near Gesmol, folks. Aquaplaning risk there, so slow down a little bit. Now, about the weather. It is 22 degrees Celsius. Nice enough, but small rain means tires need respect. Okay, this song next is Wherever I Go from Chiptune Radio. Does that mean you cannot leave Osnabrück until tomorrow? Hope not. Enjoy the tunes.
3: See that girl? There's just something about her. I just...

So much big thing to think about today. Political instability, international tension, 20% approval rating. You must be tired just listening. Luckily, the only structural change happening near you right now is that the A30 traffic problem in Oeynhausen was cleared up. Nice news. It is 21 degrees Celsius out there with a light rain mix today, so keep your umbrella next to your car keys. Speaking of things that work, this song has such an instant happy feeling. Let's just forget all those big, heavy words and breathe easy with Markway for one to make her happy.

what a lot of intense readings we just got. Structural issues everywhere. You hear about global instability and then those little micro problems popping up from the A33 accident cleanup near Osnabrück to economists arguing over AI deregulation. It makes your brain feel like it is running through too many complex models. But look, even when big systems are under pressure, things always move forward eventually, same as traffic needing to clean up a mess. Right now, we have 21 degrees Celsius and this little rain mix. Imagine moving smoothly into that nice clear sky forecast.

0: of 23 degrees tomorrow. Let's leave the deep debates about the CDU's approval rating or resource allocation failures for another time zone. Just breathe with us tonight, yeah? Nelly Furtado has a song perfect for letting all those complicated thoughts just float away.
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0: Wow. Too many big problems, aren't we? Global climate concerns and forest fire zones feel too much tonight. But listen up. Even when things burn or go wrong, our weather changes. Right now, it is just 21 degrees Celsius with a little rain mix. Good news. Tomorrow, the sky gets clear. Picture 23 degrees Celsius. Now, speaking of movement, driving on A30 near Bad Oeynhausen? Please slow down because there's an accident recovery mess happening right now. Just take gentle steps this evening. Seriously, breathe deep and let those big thoughts drift away. We need some peaceful vibrations to wash over us. Same as the rain doing its job tonight.
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So much big worry, fire zones and national plan worries, phew. But even serious thing needs break time tonight. The news on that forest blaze makes you rethink everything. Speaking of thinking clearly, maybe think about this temperature change. Right now, it's 21 degrees Celsius with just little drizzle mix. But later in the morning, picture 23 degrees and blue sky. Much better setting for celebration. Because after all these complex discussions about preparedness and climate impact, all that intellectual strain, you need some proper vibration shift. Our next track is Yalla by Abir. Yeah, Yalla. Perfect, you know? A little something to make you say yalla and just let those serious thoughts kind of drift away tonight. Enjoy this peaceful transition.

So, big worry news tonight. State trouble, right? Too much complex thing for one brain to hold. It makes you think of things small. Like traffic danger, A33 accident danger zone near Borglo Owesity. So many little worries today. But hey, nature does better timing plan than official investigation always can. Look at this, now only 21 degrees Celsius, slight drizzle mix. But tomorrow? Picture the glorious 23 degrees and clear blue sky. That is a big shift for our spirits too. Speaking of shifting, we need something to reboot us. Time for Sabotage by Fuwamoko. Enjoy this smooth sailing feeling tonight, yeah?

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1: Man, big news tonight. Many drone incident, many mystery, yeah? Everyone talk about who attack. State also look confused a bit with this complexity. Maybe too much puzzle for Saturday night brain. It makes you think, what happens tomorrow? We are only at 21 degrees Celsius now. So, let us focus on the simple future instead of today's trouble. Speaking of future, oh, Mark Forster song come up right now. Title is Übermorgen, which means tomorrow after tomorrow. Perfect for when everything feels this uncertain. Let's enjoy this passage to a different day feeling tonight.

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2: 50 million jackpot. 7, 13, 24, you think win is so easy. The probability of winning remain almost zero. A truly astounding gamble tonight. Well, look at world outside. This has more certain outcome. Right now, weather 21 degrees Celsius and rain dripping gentle. By morning, though, we got clear sky promising exactly 23 degrees. A much safer forecast than these massive number pools. Anyway, because it is Saturday evening, even if the odds are low tonight, maybe something feels like spring after winter change. Gwen Stefani playing for us now. Her song, Early Winter, sounds perfect.

massive millions? Hardly. It's quite a glorious thing these jackpots create, don't they? Though statistically speaking, those odds remain a wild 1 in 140 million chance. Luckily, there are other probabilities tonight. I listened for that traffic update on Osnabrück and hear the danger message has been cancelled. Pure relief! Speaking of things cleared up, the weather is offering some stellar solace right now at 21 degrees Celsius with just a light sprinkle. Everything seems highly probable, even if you're still dodging raindrops. We are moving past risk areas, heading into comfort. So keep your spirits breezy as we gear up for Sugababes. Time to push that button.

0: So many things happening out there, it seems genuinely colossal. Global shifts, local funding squabbles, almost overwhelming. Everything feels like it might collapse into a single puddle of paperwork. Luckily, right now at 21 degrees Celsius, the drizzle is only gently persuading us to pause. Instead of thinking about high magnitudes or sinking supply chains, let's just feel good vibes. Get ready for some proper rock and pop energy. This next sound will distract you from all that grand instability.
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like a yo-yo is a no-no of a monumental kind. If playing with your string happens to be your thing, it's easy to say to both, oh, never mind.

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2: Crikey, what a wild circus out there in the news cycle. Global politics seem to have hit maximum friction lately. All this talk of structural failures, from state coffers down to Dusseldorf's deep drains. Frankly, it sounds like too much legislative slag for one weekend evening. Yet here we are, sitting right here on Osna FM, where the only thing slipping is maybe my sense of urgency. At a gentle 21 degrees Celsius, and with this slight drizzle, everything feels fundamentally manageable. Forget the grand global magnitude scares or those complex supply chain deficits. Let's focus solely on what's smooth and rhythmic. Because frankly, we deserve something utterly delightful to absorb us from all the geopolitical quangle drama. Get ready for a lovely deep dive into immaculate sound.

0: truly powerful effort. But every time there is such high achievement shown, I must say, are we focusing too much on peak performance, maybe forgetting things that matter more than bronze? Also, quick heads up for the drive. The A33 status near Osnabrück, it says everything is lifted now. So, traffic stress can relax. When you think about movement or flow, even our weather today at 21 degrees feels a little bit hazy. But guess what? Tomorrow, that clarity returns to 23 degrees and clear blue sky. It seems like things are smoothing out, needing less strain. Let's keep this rhythm going with SHY Martin. Get ready to feel the sound take over.
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1: 9 o'clock tonight, Saturday, 15th August. Mega Vibes came out of Paris for Johannes Liebmann. Gold medal is amazing effort, pure athletic horsepower. But seriously, are we making this solo achievement big?

bigger than basic public service needs? We gotta remember the whole picture. And oh wait, listen up. Drivers near Osnabrück, take notice. There's a reported accident on Osnabrück South and Harderberg. Danger, danger. Please move with maximum prudence. Speaking of movement, our current temperature is 21 degrees Celsius, totally cloud cover. But good news for tomorrow morning's vibe check. We are looking at an uplift to 23 degrees Celsius with crystal clear skies. It seems the energy levels will finally improve. This better energize you all. Time to relax, settle down, because we have you and me coming up now, ready to smooth out your evening flow.

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1: Good Saturday evening, everyone. Just a quick heads up. If you are driving now near Osnabrück, please watch out for the A30 accident site at Lotte intersection. Danger remains there. Feeling that 20 degrees Celsius and overcast sky today? Maybe you need some great material to lift your mood. We have music coming right up. This remix needs an upgrade of your senses. 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

0: quite the Saturday night vibe we have here. Speaking of things missing, or perhaps something perpetually postponed, the whole Pokemon Colosseum issue sounds totally vexing. We need some closure. Only 20 degrees Celsius outside under this pallid sky makes me think, sometimes clarity itself feels elusive, eh? But that's okay, because friendship can always brighten the cloudiest afternoon. Get ready for a treat from FRI's. Let's hear it.
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0: swings in political approval ratings. You feel quite drained, don't you? It is a lot. All this global unsteadiness, whether dealing with resource mismanagement scores of 16, or feeling like we are floating between geopolitical tensions and sporting highlights. Sometimes, stability itself feels more precious than crystal clarity. Luckily, our temperature today is stable at 20 degrees Celsius, but even that sounds pretty low compared to the 23 degrees you'll see tomorrow morning when everything looks much clearer. Just breathe that out with me. Enough heavy thinking for now. Time for something to truly lift your spirits. Let's get this song started.
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It is a lot of big news, yes? Too much things to process for one day. From the 7.7 earthquake rumble, to the heat temperatures hitting 20 degrees C in some homes. That sounds quite high, really. We hear about complex world situations, right? Political groups dropping approval numbers down to 15%, and all these global tensions getting complicated. Like a very messy suit that needs washing. But listen, tonight we need something totally different. Maybe when you wake up tomorrow, the clear sky at 23 degrees Celsius will make it feel much lighter than today's cloudy vibes at 20. Think about that gentle change in air temperature. No more worries about these giant resource mismanagement scores. We just want to cool down our minds before the music starts. Dragonette sings, "New Suit, a perfect style for Saturday Night Escape." Put on your best outfit, because we are going over all those big world problems with sheer flair and good rhythm tonight. Oh, yeah.

feels like things are really cooling down here tonight. From this overcast 20 degrees Celsius vibe, tomorrow's Shiny Care 23 will feel so much better. We're winding up the festivities with some serious energy, right? Speaking of going strong, maybe you need a deep breath before Timbaland drops that beat for Bombay. Don't worry, even if Nicholas is merciless next time, I promise tonight's rhythm will keep us grinning. Miguel, signing off for now. Thank you all. Until the night show, join Nicholas after this next track.

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2: Hello. Thanks to Miguel for keeping the electricity running until I could make my entrance, even if his farewell was a little too whimsical. It is 10 o'clock, Saturday, and global systems shudder under the weight of climate neglect or political slump. Today's intelligence suggests tensions are high everywhere from Indonesia to Washington. We saw warnings about 10 points dropping on fire risks. Yet right here, the temperature remains deceptively at 20 degrees Celsius, just cloudy enough for perfect conversation. Global volatility is a massive commodity, from masked sectoral pressure to those low 15 approval ratings. But that intensity only heightens the local rhythm. Don't let worrying about geopolitical flare-ups or traffic closures ruin your current atmospheric vibration. We need clean beats to cleanse the collective anxiety. Keep that pulse up. Michael Jackson is about to remind us all how not to be beaten tonight.

0: all cleared now on A30. Smooth sailing back toward Osnabrück. The humidity reading is a cool 19 degrees Celsius, perfect for just this kind of atmospheric melancholy. Don't fret about any lingering blockages. Just let the current flow through you. Sometimes all we need is a gentle gust to move something along. Get situated. One Direction asks us to simply walk into this evening.
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0: 19 degrees Celsius tonight. That cool, overcast air demands a specific rhythm. A33 travelers beware, folks. Unexpected debris and breakdowns mean caution is mandatory on the way to Osnabrück. No need for panic detours, though. We navigate around all these closures smoothly anyway. Lean back now. Let your mood ride the wave of sound.
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0: 19 degrees Celsius, slightly overcast, just enough cool breath to make you feel sophisticatedly restless. Out there, things are unfolding with considerable drama, governance crises, and seismic shocks, all battling for attention right up until the economic metrics drop by 12 points or a few hundred miles from here. Frankly, it sounds exhausting, doesn't it? So many volatile variables, failing systems, heated debate over mandates, whispers of militant ambition echoing across international straits. Let's talk microdrama instead, the good kind that lets us sway in our seats. Tonight, beneath the soft luminescence of Osna FM, let's just surrender to the rhythm.
1: 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Your soundtrack, your energy. All day, all night. You're all-

is 19 degrees Celsius outside right now. That temperate veil of gray keeps things hushed. It feels like we're waiting for something spectacular to unfold. Don't you think the subtle shift from overcast gloom to a clear 23 by morning is almost unfairly perfect? Tonight, under this gentle Osnabrück sky, every single variable seems calibrated for absolute surrender. We've spent the week navigating complexities, all those grand narratives demanding our focus when maybe we should just be finding some rhythm. Since today is Saturday, that means permission to simply feel better. And because I suggest you're pre-programmed for a good time now, we are bringing back the ultimate anthem of joyful abandon. Cool and the gang know exactly how to make us celebrate.

0: 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Turn it up loud. Own the moment now.
1: 19 degrees Celsius right now? That perfectly overcast veneer suggests a quiet kind of suspense, doesn't it? Like nothing is happening, but everything is boiling beneath the surface. We're hearing reports all day about crises, spanning from structural failures in Indonesia to political sludge across borders, and navigating those complex variables feels exhausting just trying to listen. But listen closely. Out here in Osnabrück, things are simpler right now. The atmosphere suggests a monumental shift. We're talking 23 degrees Celsius by morning, crystal clear. You deserve that kind of transformation, something utterly effortless after the global melodrama and all the talk about restricted resources or unstable economies. We promised you good vibes tonight, so let's bypass the world events and dive straight into the rhythm. Speaking of grand statements and complicated narratives, and yes, even major traffic accidents are narrative disasters. The only thing that matters is how this groove makes us feel. So forget any deep dive analysis. We're going high concept with a bit of raw sound. EULE, Yandelay feat. Marteria definitely knows how to make you feel like a powerful manifesto on the dance floor.

0: smoothly around Osnabrück tonight. Currently, we're at 19 degrees Celsius under these clouds, but by morning, all 23 degrees and crystal skies are calling your name. Hang on, layup is coming right up.
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1: Considering all these metrics, the 70.7 earthquake, the 19 approval percentage, it takes a certain kind of focus to process it all. But tonight, let's shed our serious armor and forget those rising statistics. We're settling into a perfect 19 degrees Celsius bubble right now. Soon, that 23 degree promise will just make us languid. Leave the geopolitics upstairs for morning. Breathe this sound in.

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1: Did you catch that? Systemic stalemate down to zero. It seems whatever we try tonight, the action on the pitch in Kaiserslautern barely registered a goal. Or even navigating the A33 from Bielefeld, everything is showing up as officially clear. But sometimes, clarity just means nothing moves at all. Don't worry about that stagnant energy or why things feel like they hit a temperature wall at 19 degrees Celsius. We're past the analysis phase now. The struggle to translate effort into something decisive? Forget it. Focus only on this moment, these next 3 minutes of sound. It's time for some proper wasting away tonight. Hit play on Wasted, the perfect soundtrack for letting things just run over us.

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1: So, another 0-0 slate tonight. The effort simply refuses to generate output, does it? Much like the promise of an early summer afternoon, we're currently flirting with 18 degrees Celsius under this vast blanket of cloud. But things shift. Consider how clear skies are predicting a solid 23 by morning. Forget translating raw momentum into decisive goals. We just need movement. Something to shatter the beautiful stasis. Let that simmering tension lift off your shoulders and find some rhythm for it. Harley's in Hawaii. Marlo Patton. Let's ride out this night's lack of conclusion.

If every conversational nuance becomes a traceable commodity, we must question what freeze even means anymore. Consider how easily big tech pushes conversations into personalized profit streams. It's a mandatory opt-in for our very humanity. But relief comes, sometimes literally. The B68 and B218 reports are lifted, suggesting that danger can indeed fade across Osnabrück toward Cloppenburg again. The static tension is almost as palpable as the current 18 degrees Celsius. Yet by morning, those clear skies promise a jump to 23. We crave movement, not surveillance targets. Let's leave the data panic in the past and let ZZ Top handle the sharp dressing this Saturday night.

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1: Sometimes it feels like every soft word or casual whisper leaves a tiny algorithmic residue. A commodity tracked above 40 degrees Celsius, nowhere you think about. It's bizarre how conversation suddenly becomes an optional revenue stream when all we want is to exist. Forget that digital ledger. Tonight's frequency is better than any captive data set the corporate monolith can engineer for German free users. Seriously, after dealing with data mandates, my mind needs a temporal escape. This Saturday night demands something wildly inefficient, maybe even aggressively catchy. Because while they try to track every bite of our dialogue, right now it is simply time to be in the moment. And frankly, that dirty bit energy needs maximum volume.

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1: All this geopolitical turbulence and structural conundrums, it's exhausting. Frankly, discussing systemic failure after dealing with a potential 40-degree heat wave of anxiety is quite enough. We've heard about everything from Indonesian tremors to how cold 18 degrees Celsius feels right now under these clouds. But look ahead. That evening clear sky promise means we are heading toward a delightful 23 degrees Celsius, baby. The only thing that needs some urgent fixing tonight is our vocabulary.

for groove. Since ZZ Top drops this absolute monolithic gem, Sharp Dressed Man, let's just say the real dress code required here is absolutely razor sharp. Rock and Pop Radio fixes everything else.

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2: It's a beautifully cool 18 degrees Celsius out there tonight, but frankly, we need something with more voltage than the atmosphere is delivering. Don't let these clouds trick you into believing that low temperature means slow rhythm. It simply means delayed gratification. Get ready to change the timeline.

It's 12:20 on Sunday, and honestly, we should probably get some sleep. 18 degrees Celsius right now? Hardly enough for Osnabrück after all this fun. But look ahead. By the morning, we jump to 23 degrees Celsius under a clear sky. That's quite the upgrade, almost too perfect. So let's just settle into it with 21 pilots playing stressed out.

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1: It's barely 12:30. Sunday time enough to almost believe the week is over. Right now, Osnabrück dips at 18 degrees Celsius, a nice muted canvas beneath all this cloud cover. But don't let that fool you. We are built for brilliance. Just think. By afternoon, that number ascends to 23 degrees under a crystal sky. We could use that elevation. So pour yourself something liquid and settle into the sheer glamour of Kim Carnes's Bette Davis eyes.

0: It's 12:40, Sunday night. The world seems to hit a remarkable velocity when it's barely past midnight. That quiet, measured hum only perfects the atmosphere. Currently, Osnabrück holds at 18 degrees Celsius, an overcast neutrality we could mistake for rest. But let's debunk that assumption. Later today, the temperature climbs sharply to 23 Celsius beneath a brilliant sky. Tell me, why does predicting such a clean elevation feel so much like anticipating something necessary? It suggests a shift in atmospheric pressure and perhaps my emotional parameters too. Tonight, we bypass the predictable climb and dip into something more immediate, something purely proximal. James Blunt understands that subtle, potent gravity better than anyone else. Soak in this feeling of being perfectly placed.
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dense Saturday night out there, isn't it? So much potential entropy humming beneath the surface. From geopolitical flashpoints all the way down to local council disagreements over structural integrity. Honestly, reading through these headlines felt like trying to map a system that refuses to stay still. It makes you wonder what stability even means when global tensions are spiking while we're stuck under an overcast 17 degrees Celsius here in Osnabrück. Maybe that chilly climate is just reminding us that everything, even the world's biggest crises, eventually cools down. But right now, the energy feels prickly, charged, like overheating infrastructure trying desperately to hold together. We need something sharp, something controlled enough to navigate this collective nervous system overload. Lord understood rhythm when chaos screamed its loudest. Let's listen and let that kinetic current guide us through the static.

0: 17 degrees Celsius outside, a surprisingly temperate stage for so much structural instability brewing within us all. It is 1 o'clock at night on a Sunday, and honestly, the collective nervous system overload from this week feels truly relentless. Governments scrambling, data points plummeting, temperature caps being debated as if reality itself needs a legal 26 degrees Celsius buffer. But you know what? All that frantic arithmetic, the dwindling approvals, the failing cargo trains, the escalating Strait of Hormuz pressure, it's all just noise. We need something visceral, something sharp enough to cut through this systemic static without demanding anything at all in return. Let's just let the rhythm take charge for us tonight.
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1:10 at night, Sunday, August 16th. 17 degrees Celsius outside makes everything feel vaguely mandated, like the weather itself has a memo to keep us contained. We spend all week enforcing rules. Stay safe. Settle down. But even if we crest out later to 23 degrees with that clear sky, something always escapes the syllabus. Sometimes you just need an echo chamber for the soul, a grand symphony of beautiful defiance.

du hast mich. Du hast mich.

It's 120 on Sunday. 17 degrees Celsius today feels surprisingly mild, almost an underseasoning. Watching a whole physics-based brawler go into early access is pure, delightful, kinetic overkill. All that planned chaos reminds you how much certain desires consume us, a truly primal craving. Speaking of that powerful, aching hunger, this next track connects with that deep, rhythmic need for something more complex than pixelated carnage.

0: The hour bites at us tonight. Currently, a cool 17 degrees Celsius feels deceptively stable under that overcast ceiling. But we both know how fickle this atmosphere is, especially when we predict a glorious jump up to 23 degrees later. The sudden burst of brilliant blue sky promises something altogether more luminous than mere sunshine. There's always an undertow in the air, isn't there? A deep, almost viscous energy that suggests longing for effortless perfection. It's about finding that specific rhythm, the sweet hum of recognition. The music speaks when the words fail us. Get ready for a groove that understands precisely what true devotion sounds like.
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1: The clock whispers exactly 1:40 minutes, a soft sound against the quiet of a Sunday night. Right now, we're under 17 degrees Celsius, and just this slightly diffuse cloud cover, predictable enough, really. But understanding true stability, the kind that doesn't crumble when the foundations shift, always takes us to some deep conversation about global flux. Whether the economic forecast speaks of deep structural revisions or highly specialized talent departing for other horizons, there is always a deeper current at play. We just need a point of absolute unwavering reference. Just think of the contrast, how we navigate this subtle atmospheric pattern now versus when it clears to 23 degrees Celsius and brilliant blue weights. It demands an anchoring moment, doesn't it? A definitive beat that cuts through all the noise. Get ready, because what follows is a perfect testament to permanence.

0: 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Just your music, your energy. 24/7.
1: Just look at the coverage sky right now. 17 degrees Celsius, perfectly overcast. It feels deliberately diffuse. Speaking of things being quickly pushed through, Nina Warkin is fiercely fast-tracking deep BND overhauls, promising reform law by year's end, yet doing it potentially without quite enough public scrutiny. Scene stability is getting a lot of political smoke and mirrors right now. But we deserve something definitive tonight, don't we? Something that cuts through the national haze. Speaking of colors, since this next track, Black and Yellow, brings undeniable swagger, we're going to let the vinyl decide the debate over domestic jurisdiction. Yeah.